0: Notte Blu su Radio Capodistria.
1: Hey Bernard.
2: Yeah, babe.
1: Baby, you got your guitar with you?
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1: Now let's get on down and talk about the blues.
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1: 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It's ridiculous. I'm losing business here.
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3: 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I hear some music, but all I see is one big white horn. I

0: Freeze! I'm Ma Baker. Put your hands in the air. Give me all your money.
1: This is the story of Ma Baker.

light over Brackenford Wood, along the way from where the grey cairn stood on a summer's evening. I was drawn.